Ba-bom-ba-bom-bom. And my honey, ram-a-lam-a-ding-dong, forever. And when I say dip-di-dip, di-dip, di-dip, you know I mean it from the bottom of my boogity, boogity, boogity.

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That's 2 p.m. US Eastern for 2 hours. I play familiar songs from different decades, including the odd current track or two. I also include some of those lesser-known tracks that those other radio stations have completely forgotten about. There are all sorts of different features which I mix up each week, but the Motown Triple Play is one feature that is absolutely guaranteed in every show. I present the Flashback Gold Beatles shows 3 times a year in April and August, and the All Request show in December, where you get to choose those Beatles and solo Beatles songs. So, why not make it a date every week and join me, Kevin Russell, for Flashback Gold right here on Phoenix Radio.

Hello everybody, I'm Amanda and I'm here to tell you about my Sunday show called Such a Good Feeling. In this show, I'll be playing loads of music from the 80s and the 90s, a few more modern songs and also some older songs from the 60s and the 70s. At the start of the second hour, there'll be a chart and there's loads of room for your requests. 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
1: And I'd love to rock. How about you?
0: And baby, you got what it takes.
1: Ain't that some? You dig the rock?
0: I say,
1: cool.
0: Stay out of my spot.
1: Oh, yeah. Oh, yeah. Yeah, I like your spot, though, you know.
0: All right.
1: All right.

Here at the Phoenix Radio, we love delighting you. And that's the reason why, between 1 and 4 p.m., Monday through Thursday, we invite you to join us and share some afternoon delight. A lot of the time, the show will be presented by me, Terry Clasper, but to add to the delight, it will sometimes be presented by another presenter. In the show, we'll take you back in time with our 3 o'clock thrill, music and memories from a year gone by. The show will start with some number ones, and halfway through, the chance to relax and enjoy 3 very gentle songs. 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Afternoon delight, only here at the Phoenix Radio.

This ain't no disco. We do that on a Saturday night. It ain't no country club either. This is the Tuesday Music Club. The Tuesday Music Club is a place where you can relax and talk to friends about music or whatever's on your mind and request almost anything you like from our jukebox. We'll also have a featured album and lots of other features to keep you entertained, including the Missing Words competition, the same old song and the twisted lyric. So why not join me, Adrian Picton, on Phoenix Radio 4 till 7 UK time, that's 11 till 2 US Eastern, for the Tuesday Music Club.

stay for just a while. Stay and let me look at you. It's been so long, I hardly knew you.

You know, I'm no different from anybody else. I start each day and I end each night. But it gets really lonely when you're by yourself. Now where is love? And who is love? I gotta know.

It's Harry Mason here, and I want to invite you to join me every morning at 10 UK and 5 US Eastern for the Funky Chicken Show. We'll have some wonderful music for you over the 3 hours, including several features, the Motown Magic Spot, Nice and Easy, and Mrs. Chicken will be here in the second hour of the show. And we will also have a star of the week in each and every show. So why don't you join me every Monday morning right here on Phoenix Radio.

Sometimes it's nice to have a place to chill out with friends, particularly when the weekend's coming. If you're looking for a place like that, you'll find it every Friday at the Phoenix Radio Wine Bar, hosted by Rachel Work. She'll serve your favorite wine, including a flight of red, white, and rosé every week. You can even buy the House of Flight by requesting a set of three songs with red, white, and rose in the titles. If wine isn't your thing, that's okay. Rachel is sure to have something you like. She's always willing to take requests as well. The Wine Bar is a great place to chat with friends and listen to wonderful music. So stop by, relax, and get ready for the weekend at the Wine Bar every Friday at 6 p.m. UK time, which is usually 1 p.m. Eastern, only on Phoenix Radio.

Here at the Phoenix Radio, we love delighting you. And that's the reason why, between 1 and 4 p.m., Monday through Thursday, we invite you to join us and share some afternoon delight. A lot of the time, the show will be presented by me, Terry Clasper, but to add to the delight, it will sometimes be presented by another presenter. In the show, we'll take you back in time with our 3 o'clock thrill, music and memories from a year gone by. The show will start with some number ones, and halfway through, the chance to relax and enjoy 3 very gentle songs. 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

The devil went down to Georgia. He was looking for a soul to steal. He was in a bind because he was way behind, and he was willing to make a deal. When he came across this young man sawing on a fiddle and playing it hot, and the devil jumped up on a hickory stump and said, "Boy, let me tell you what. I guess you didn't know it, but I'm a fiddle player too. And if you'd care to take a dare, I'll make a bet with you. Now you played pretty good fiddle, boy, but give the devil his due. I bet a fiddle of gold against your soul, because I think I'm better than you." The boy said, "My name's Johnny, and it might be a sin, but I'll take your bet, and you're gonna regret

opened up his case and he said, "I'll start this show." And fire flew from his fingertips as he rosined up his bow. And he pulled the bow across the strings and it made an evil hiss. And then a band of demons joined in and it

The devil bowed his head because he knew that he'd been beat. And he laid that golden fiddle on the ground at Johnny's feet. Johnny said, "Devil, just come on back if you ever want to try again. I done told you once, you son of a bitch, I'm the best."

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Don't be late.

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Join me for Source of the Dance, where we celebrate the divine in the world around us with stories and songs from the pagan and Jewish traditions, inspiration from nature, and anything else that seems right. 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It'd be great to have you along.

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Did you know there's a happening every Wednesday on Phoenix Radio? You can join Grandma Rachel each week for 2 hours of music from the 1960s. In the second hour, there's a count-up of top songs, one from each year from 1960 to 1969. Grandma Rachel usually picks the songs, but if you like, you can get in touch a few days before the show and let her know which songs to inflict on, I mean share with, everyone else. Rachel loves requests during the show as well, so put some flowers in your hair, send in some chatter bits if you feel like it, and join Rachel for a happening every Wednesday at 8 p.m. UK time, 3 p.m. Eastern, only on Phoenix Radio.

In the immortal words of Cole Porter, anything goes. And that's certainly the case every Friday at 4 p.m. when I'll bring you 2 hours of whatever takes our fancy. There might be a bit of Frank Sinatra. And now the Deep Purple. Or how about a bit of Burl Ives? A little bit of tear let me down. If you enjoy a wide variety of music and the odd quiz, join me, Richard Bartholomew, every Friday at 4 p.m. in the UK. That's 11 a.m. on the US East Coast, when anything goes on Phoenix Radio.

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When I was growing up, Sunday tea in our house was something special. Various members of the family were present, or even family friends, sitting round a table, talking about the week you've had, or maybe the week that you've got coming up, what you're looking forward to, what's been happening, and just generally catching up with one another. Terry's recreating that for you, here on Phoenix Radio, every Sunday afternoon, between 4 p.m. and 7 p.m. in the UK. That's 11 a.m. and 2 p.m. on the East Coast of America. It will include great music, some features, and of course, it's Terry, so lots of great chat. I'll be there. Hope to see you there too, round Terry's tea table, for tea time at Terry's, right here on Phoenix Radio.

In the immortal words of Cole Porter, anything goes. And that's certainly the case every Friday at 4 p.m. when I'll bring you 2 hours of whatever takes our fancy. There might be a bit of Frank Sinatra. And now the Deep Purple. Or how about a bit of Burl Ives? A little bit of tear let me down. If you enjoy a wide variety of music and the odd quiz, join me, Richard Bartholomew, every Friday at 4 p.m. in the UK. That's 11 a.m. on the US East Coast, when anything goes on Phoenix Radio.

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I hope to see you there.

0: in a good way.
1: And I'd love to rock. How about you?
0: And baby, you got what it takes.
1: Ain't that some? You dig the rock?
0: I say.
1: Cool.
0: Stay out of my spot.
1: Oh, yeah. Oh, yeah. Yeah, I like your spot, though, you know.
0: All right.
1: All right.
0: You got it.

0: You good at solving riddles?
1: Well, I've always been pretty clever at that. What, you mean like, what's black and white and red all over, that kind of thing?
0: No, Al, I don't mean that. How about this one? What will it be this week?
1: What will it be this week? I'd have no idea. Well, I don't know who would.
0: Well, I do. Just ask Rhonda Stagner, 10 o'clock on Friday evenings, 5 o'clock in the States, and she'll be able to answer the question of what will it be this week.
1: So are you saying there's going to be a lot of riddles?
0: No, it's going to be a lot of music, and if you'd like a little hand in what it might be this week, you can also send in your request. So join Rhonda.
1: Hey, I can take it from here. What will it be, 10 p.m. on Fridays, 5 p.m. in the States, right here on the fabulous Phoenix Radio. So, did I get the riddle?
0: No, but it's a really good show. You should tune in.
1: Okay, I will.

0: Hello there, everybody. Than Zarimba, host of the Charter Flight, which can be heard on the Phoenix Radio, 6 p.m. in the UK, 1 p.m. here in the East Coast of the United States. Join me for music, fun, and of course, your requests, as well as Al will have the news to keep you totally informed. 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Hope to see you on board.
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My, my, what a start to the show. And it's a big, big welcome to each and every one of you. Rhonda's joined me. Hi, Rhonda. Good to have you here. And if you've just joined the show as well, big welcome to you. And now, Albert Hammond says he's a train. Yeah, puff, puff to you as well.

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That's your good old-fashioned chicken himself, me, Harry Mason, here with you on 60s and 70s Saturday. And if you've just joined the show, a very big welcome to you. 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You can also text the studio using the phone numbers that you will find on our website, but make sure you put the word Phoenix in front of any message that you send. Here's Jim Croce.

And now it's request time, folks. I've had an email from across the pond in Brewery, Maine, in the US of A, from Mr. Christopher Maddox, who tells me that he'll be listening via the Mixcloud later and has requested this one from the Spinners. You gotta believe it, I'll be around. The summertime sounds continue with the chicken.

Super soul sounds there of Al Green and Let's Get Married. And big good morning to Patsy Graham who's joined us. Yeah, Patsy, I've got your request and I'll have a look for that and play it just a little later in the show. In the meantime, stay tuned. Lots of good music up and coming, like this one, taking us up to the break, after which it will be Northern Soul Magic. But for now, the Righteous Brothers and Dream On.

0: It's a chicken on a Saturday morning with the Righteous Brothers and Dream On. Much more up and coming after this short break. First of all, Northern Soul Magic.
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And we'll have more Northern Soul classics next week for you right here on 60s and 70s Saturday on Phoenix Radio. And now, let me just remind you, if in case you've just joined us, if you want to get in touch, the email address is thechicken@phoenixradio1208.com. 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And now it's request time. Patsy Graham. Hello again, Patsy. You wanted this one from the

Requested by Patsy Graham, the sound of the Move and Flowers in the Rain. And if you think that was a slightly different mix from the single, well, you'd be right about that, because that version comes from the Move anthology, which is slightly different. And I suspect it will have come up on the album on which that track appeared. Anyway, hope you enjoyed that one, Patsy. And now let me welcome Kevin Russell. Hi, Kev. Good to have you here as we move on with 60s and 70s, Saturday and the Archies.

0: Super sound of the Arches there, and Sugar Sugar. And let me just remind you, two great shows up and coming for your listening pleasure this afternoon here on Phoenix Radio. Firstly, at 2 o'clock, it will be Martin Miles with The Family Affair. And at 4, Rhonda Stogner will be with you with the Country Corner Cafe. 2 hours of wonderful country music for your listening pleasure. Now, I've already welcomed Kevin Russell and Kev. Let's share some Motown together, shall we? We'll get it together with this one.
1: Hold it. Listen.

As Kev quite rightly puts it, a fabulous song from The Temptations, Can't Get Next to You. Now then, what's all this cowbell business?

Did you manage to get the title of that one, folks? I was just wondering whether they said it often enough. Paul Revere and the Raiders and Let Me. Up and coming at 12 noon today, it will be Rob Clark with the Double Top 10 show. 2 hours of great music and a top 10 in each of the 2 hours of the show. So stay tuned when the chicken's gone away at 12 noon. Rob will entertain you for the next 2 hours after that. In the meantime, taking us to the end of the first hour in 60s and 70s Saturday, the Guess Who and Laughing? Well, better than crying, isn't it?

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1: When I was growing up, Sunday tea in our house was something special. Various members of the family were present, or even family friends, sitting round a table, talking about the week you've had, or maybe the week that you've got coming up. What you're looking forward to, what's been happening, and just generally catching up with one another. Terry's recreating that for you here on Phoenix Radio every Sunday afternoon between 4 p.m. and 7 p.m. in the UK. That's 11 a.m. and 2 p.m. on the East Coast of America. It will include great music, some features, and of course, it's Terry, so lots of great chat. I'll be there. Hope to see you there too, round Terry's tea table for tea time at Terry's, right here on Phoenix Radio.

And if you've just joined us, a very, very big welcome to you. Good to have you. I've had a little message from Sarah who says that she's been awakened by a strange noise in her garage. Well, Sarah, perhaps the chicken had better come round and have a look and see what's going on. Although, maybe not. Maybe I'd make matters worse. However, Sarah, I hope this is a song you wanted. Here's Chicago. And if I've got time for you, Sarah, of course I've got time.

And I don't know about noises in your garage, Sarah, but if after that particular tune, if you weren't wide awake before it, you certainly should be now. Good to have you here, and I hope you enjoyed that particular song. Here's Ray Charles.

0: Denise
1: LaSalle. Man-sized job, you've got to believe it. You're getting all nice and funky with the chicken on a Saturday morning right here on Phoenix Radio. And now, Kevin Russell, if you're still listening, you've got to hear this one. It's Holland and Dozier on Invicta Records featuring Lamont Dozier.

my, how on earth do you follow that? What a song that is, Lamont Dozier. And why can't we be lovers? Kev tells me he bought the single when it came out and he thinks it's wonderful. And I absolutely agree with that. That is a superb song. One of the best that Lamont Dozier did. And he did quite a few. In the meantime, folks, time to go back in time to the 1960s with the Fortunes.

Back we go in time to the 1960s with the Fortunes and You've Got Your Troubles. And now, Bumblebee. What about the Bumblebee Searchers?

Talking all about the bumblebee there, the Searchers, and we're just over half an hour away now from Rob Clark with the Double Top 10 show. He'll play you a top 10 in each of the 2 hours of the show, and when the top 10 is completed, he'll play you lots of other music, some of which you will know, some of which you may not. So tune in to Rob at the top of the hour for the Double Top 10 show. And now, taking us into the last half hour of the show, all strung out with Nino Tempo and April Stevens.

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The funky sound of Kelly Patterson getting the last half hour off to a wonderful start there. If it don't fit, don't force it. And for those of you who like to know these things, Kelly is spelt K-E-L-L-E. So there you go. I'll fill you with useless information right up to the top of the hour. No, I won't. I'll play you, I hope, some wonderful music, taking us up to Rob Clark at 12 noon today, right here on Phoenix Radio. Music like this from Smoke.

It's Sixes and Sevens, Saturdays on, of course, a Saturday morning with me, your good old-fashioned chicken, Harry Mason, right here on Phoenix Radio and now Electric Light Orchestra.

Sensational music there from the Electric Light Orchestra, and it's over. We're almost into the last 15 minutes of the show now with Jane Oliver.

A song originally recorded by the Chiffons way, way back in time in the 1960s. That was the 1970s cover by Jane Oliver. And actually, I quite like it. First time I played that one was when I chose it to put in the track list for today. Quite like the version. It's a little bit different, but she doesn't spoil the song, or at least I don't think she does. That was Jane Oliver. These are the Stars.

The Alan Parsons Project there. And what goes up, it says, must come down. But it doesn't say that on my title. It just says, what goes up. So we'll leave it at that, shall we? Up and coming at 2 o'clock, it'll be Martin Miles. 4 o'clock, Rhonda Stogner. 6 o'clock, Thad Zaremba. And at 8, Disco Decades with Adrian Picton. But up next, in the next 5 minutes or so, Rob Clark will be here with the Double Top 10 show. As we continue with more wonderful music on this particular show with the climb.

The Climax Blues Band there for you, and Making Love, which pretty well brings us to the end of another 60s and 70s Saturday. It's been wonderful to be with you for the last 2 hours, and I look forward to the pleasure of your company with Mrs. Chicken on Monday at 10 UK, 5 Eastern for the Funky Chicken Show. But for now, we'll leave you with Kenny Rogers and Sweet Music Man. Bye-bye for now.

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0: 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It's Whitesnake.

0: An 80s rock classic, if ever there was one. That's Whitesnake. And is this Love? How you doing? It's Rob here. Hope you're doing good. What have you been up to this week? Anything exciting? Hope you got a great weekend in store. And hope you're going to enjoy what we've got for you today on the Double Top 10 Show. 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

0: Come the morning and the headlights fade away. That's Aha and the Living Daylights at number 9, looking at 1987.
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0: The biggest band around this time in 87, I would say. 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
0: Number 7, it's Cliff Richard, My Pretty One.

0: great memory from 87 from Cliff. That's my pretty one on your double top 10 show. How you doing? It's Rob here. 1 year in the 80s today and one in the 90s. Find out what that second year is from 1 o'clock today.
1: Number six.
0: What a big star he was. John Farnham. 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

0: John Farnham then, You're the Voice. 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
0: Number 5, it's Whitney Houston, I Wanna Dance With Somebody Who Loves Me.

0: Oh yeah, well inside your top five then with Whitney Houston, I Want to Dance with Somebody Who Loves Me.
1: Number four.
0: Number four, it's Terence Trent D'Arby, Wishing Well.

0: Great song, Terence Trent D'Arby, and Wishing Well on your Double Top 10 show. We're going to do your top three now from 87.
1: Number three.
0: Number three, it's The Firm with Star Trekkin'.

0: That's The Firm and Star Trekking at number three. That's on the Bark record label. Same group that did Arthur Daly. He's all right. Do you remember that one in 82?
1: Number two,
0: it's Bruce Willis, Under the Boardwalk.
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All right, let's have a look at your top 10 then. At number 10, Whitesnake, Is This Love? 9, Aha, Living Daylights. 8, Curiosity, Kill the Cat, Misfit. 7, Cliff Richard, My Pretty One. 6, John Farnham, You're the Voice. Number 5, I Want to Dance with Somebody Who Loves Me, that's Whitney Houston. Number 4 is Terence Trent D'Arby and Wishing Well. 3, The Firm, Star Trekking. And number 2, Bruce Willis, Under the Boardwalk. Your number 1's next. Number 1, it's the Pet Shop Boys, and this time in 87, It's a Sin.

There you go, Pet Shop Boys, at number one then, It's a Sin. Let's have a look and see what was propping up your top 40. This time in 87, it was in fact Herb Alpert and Janet Jackson with Diamonds.

Great tune. That's Herb Alpert and Janet Jackson and Diamonds. I think the SOS Bandit were in there as well, weren't they, somewhere? Great tune at number 40. And next, something nice and lively, particular favourite of mine from Samantha Fox.

Yeah, that's Samantha Fox, Nothing's Gonna Stop Me Now. And from Samantha Fox, we go to Starship, Nothing's Gonna Stop Us Now, from the film Mannequin.

0: Yeah, great indie anthem from Supergrass there from this time in 95. It's All Right.
1: Number 9,
0: it's Baby D, I Need Your Lovin'. Everybody's Gotta Learn Sometimes.

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1: Number 7.
0: Number 7, it's Edwyn Collins with A Girl Like You.

0: That's Edwyn Collins, A Girl Like You. Great tune there, and more great tunes on the way from 1995.
1: Number six.
0: It's EMF with Reeves and Mortimer. I'm a Billy.

0: Oh, yeah, CMF with Reeves and Mortimer doing the old Monkees tune at number six.
1: Number five.
0: Number five, it's Diana King with Shy Guy.

0: Bit of a mouthful, that, isn't it? Tell me, thrill me, kiss me, kill me. That'll be fun when we do the countdown after number two, won't it? Yeah, see I'm what a mess I can make of that then. Yes, you two at number four. Great tune there. Nice to hear that one again.
1: Number three.
0: Number three, it's Clock with Whoomph. There it is.

0: was originally out by Tag Team, start of 94, but Clock had a go at it in 95 and had a big hit with Woomph. There it is.
1: Number 2.
0: Oh my goodness, it's Robson Green and Jerome Flynn with a double A-side. Not only do you get Unchained Melody, you also get the White Cliffs of Dover.

0: 1995. Let's have a look at your top 10 then. Bit of variety in here. Number 10, Supergrass, All Right. 9, Baby D, I Need Your Lovin'. 8, Wakefield, Think of You. 7, Edwyn Collins, A Girl Like You. 6 is EMF, Reeves and Mortimer, I'm a Believer. 5, Dinah King, Shy Guy. U2 at 4, Hold Me, Thrill Me, Kiss Me, Kill Me. And number 3 is Clock, Woomph, There It Is. And at 2 is Robson Green and Jerome Flynn, Unchained Melody and The White Cliffs of Dover. Your number 1's next. Britain's number 1. Number 1 then, it's the Out Here Brothers with Boom Boom Boom.
1: Boom boom boom, now let me say well. I say boom boom boom, now everybody say well.

Okay, that's the Altair Brothers, number one this time in 95. Have a little look now, see what was propping up your top 40. This time in 95 it was Ladysmith, Black Mambazo, and China Black with Swing Low, Sweet Chariot.

Okay, Ladysmith Black Mombazo and China Black there. Swing Low Sweet Chariot on your double top 10 show. Let's carry on with a bit of 90s club tunes. Ginny doing Keep Warm. Originally out in 91, of course. Re-released in 95.

All right, Ginny and Keep Warm. Great tune there. Loads of happy memories attached to that one. And another good one that you don't hear very often, Ali Campbell, That Look in Your Eyes.

That's Ali Campbell, good record there. That's that look in your eyes. Time for a couple more. Here's Amy Grant. She's currently at number 27, doing Big Yellow Tape.

Okay, that's Amy Grant then, Big Yellow Taxi. I'll say ta-ra for now then, leave you with ADAM featuring Amy. And this is Zombie. Catch you next week.

Hello, hello, and welcome to the show. Welcome to another family affair. Unfortunately, the original show I had planned for today, at the last minute, we discovered some complications and problems with it. So we're going to sort it out and we'll bring it to you at a later date. So I had to find a show that I could prepare very, very quickly. So I'm going today to do a Top Tune special. There's some great songs in the playlist from February 65 to June 66. I'm sure you'll enjoy the show. So welcome everyone. We're going to start off with our first number one, which reached the top of the UK charts on the 4th of February 1965. It stayed there for 2 weeks, and this is a classic. This is the Righteous Brothers, and You've Lost That Loving Feeling. Mm-hmm.

The Righteous Brothers and a classic, You've Lost That Loving Feeling, our first number one of the day. As I say, welcome to the show. Not sure who's going to be listening today, so I'll just say a general hello to everyone who might be listening. Somebody who I know will be listening on Mixcloud, because he's messaged me to tell me, is Chris Maddox over there in Brewer, Maine. Unfortunately, he can't listen to the show live because he's going out to an Independence Day parade with fireworks and bands and everything. So hope you have a good time, Chris. And to all our American friends over there in the States, happy 250th Independence Day. And if you're on your way out for a celebration, I hope that you enjoy it. Also, Chris has mentioned in his message that it's his birthday on Wednesday, this coming Wednesday, 8th of July, if I think right. And so happy birthday for Wednesday, Chris. And I hope you have a really nice day, no matter what you do. We're going to go to our next number one now. And this is a brilliant song, actually. It got to number one on the 18th of February, 1965. It only stayed there for 1 week. This is The Kinks and Tired of Waiting for You.

the show. If you're listening, you can always let me know you're listening, and you can do that by sending an email to familyaffair@phoenixradio1208.com, or you can do it by text. The numbers that you need are on the website. And don't forget, if you send a text, to put Phoenix at the front of the message and your name at the end, so I know who it's from. Or you can message me in the Telegram group if you want to make any comments about the music, the show, or anything else. Another person who we've had a message from is Christine and Simon. And they're going to be listening to the show. They've gone today to a summer fete at a care home where they visit somebody. And so they're going to be listening to the show while they stroll around the summer fete. So hope you spread the word about the Family Affair and Phoenix Radio as well, Christine and Simon. And hope you have a nice afternoon. We're going to carry on with our next number one now, and this is one of my favourite songs of all time. It reached number one on the 25th of February 1965, and it stayed there for 2 weeks. This is The Seekers, and I'll Never Find Another You.

I really, really like that song. I always have done, ever since I first heard it back there in 65. That was The Seekers, and I'll Never Find Another You. We've had a message from Patsy Graham to say that she's listening. Hello, Patsy. Pleased to hear that you're listening, and I hope that you enjoy the show. I'm sure you will, because I know you like 60s music a lot. So I hope you enjoy it. Also, I'm hoping that Sarah's going to be listening. She's not very well today, so she's staying in bed today. But I hope you feel better soon,

Sarah, and I hope that you enjoy the show and enjoy the music, and please get better soon, because, you know, I'll miss seeing you on Wednesday if you don't come. Definitely. We're going to carry on now with our next number one, and this time it's The Boy from the Valleys. It reached number one on the 11th of March 1965 and stayed there for just 1 week. This is Sir Tom Jones, when he was just Tom Jones, and it's not unusual.

That was Tom Jones and his massive number one, It's Not Unusual. We're going to carry on with a double play now. First, you're going to hear the song that reached number one on the 18th of March 1965, and it stayed there for 3 weeks. And that's the Rolling Stones and The Last Time. Second, you're going to hear the song that reached the top spot on the 8th of April 1965, and it stayed there for 1 week. And that's Unit 4 Plus 2 and the song Concrete and Clay. But first, here's the Strolling Bones and The Last Time.

0: that's the way.
1: You don't hear that one much on the radio, I don't think. Ending off the double play there, Unit 4 Plus 2 and Concrete and Clayham. Before that, the Rolling Stones and The Last Time. And there'll be more Stones coming up in the show a bit later. We now come to the next number one that reached the top spot on the 15th of April 1965. And it stayed there for just 1 week. This is the one and only legend that is Cliff Richard and The Minute You're Gone.

the legend that is Cliff Richard, and the man who loves his tennis. And he was at Wimbledon yesterday, and he was signing lots of autographs, apparently. So good luck to him. You carry on, Sir Cliff, you carry on. That was the minute you're gone. We now come to the first visit to number one of the day for the Fab Four. This reached number one on the 22nd of April 1965, and it stayed there for 3 weeks. This is the Beatles and Ticket to Ride.

and their number one hit single out of many, Ticket to Ride. I've had a message from Pete. Thanks for messaging in, Pete, and I'm pleased that you're glad I'm doing a Top Tune special today. I must say, your joke in the message is a very old one. Very old one. I've heard it loads of times before. But there you go. This is what happens when you get to our age, isn't it, Pete? You know. Right. We're going to carry on with our next number one. And this one reached the top spot on the 13th of May 1965 and stayed there for just 1 week. This is Roger Miller and King of the Road.

0: 50 cents.
1: Roger Miller and the classic song King of the Road. And we're now going to go to a double play of number ones. The first one got to number one on the 20th of May and stayed there for 1 week. And it's by a singer called Jackie Trent. And Jackie Trent was married to songwriter Tony Hatch, and they actually wrote this song together. So and the song's called, and you don't hear it much on the radio actually, or hardly anyway, it's called Where Are You Now My Love. Then we're gonna have some very important messages, and then you're gonna hear a number one that reached the top spot on the 27th of May 1965. It stayed there for 3 weeks, and it's Sandy Shaw and a song written by Chris Andrews, Long Live Love. But first, this is the seldom heard Jackie Trent and Where Are You Now My Love.

0: Hi, Kevin Russell here, dropping into your listening device to tell you all about my show, Flashback Gold, which you can hear every Tuesday at 7 p.m. UK time. That's 2 p.m. US Eastern for 2 hours. I play familiar songs from different decades, including the odd current track or two. I also include some of those lesser-known tracks that those other radio stations have completely forgotten about. There are all sorts of different features which I mix up each week, but the Motown Triple Play is one feature that is absolutely guaranteed in every show. I present the Flashback Gold Beatles shows 3 times a year in April and August, and the All Request show in December, where you get to choose those Beatles and solo Beatles songs. 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
3: 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She believes that a tea party should be a quiet place where friends gather for good food and polite conversation. 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In the 6 and a half segment, she plays 6 songs that are connected in some strange way. 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

0: brilliant double play there, ending off with Sandy Shaw and the Chris Andrews written song Long Live Love. I've had a message from Christine and Simon, and they say that they're having an absolutely lovely afternoon at Ashwood Care Home Summer Fete, and they're really enjoying themselves. They're listening to the show, and they wanted me to say hello to three people who they've met. That's Doris, Dawn and Elsie. So, hello, girls. I'm glad you're enjoying the show. And Christine tells me you're all Cliff Richard fans. Well, you're certainly my kind of girls, because I'm a big Cliff Richard fan, always have been. And I understand you were singing along to The Minute You're Gone. I tell you what, so was I. I'll admit that. I was singing along to it too. So hope you enjoy the rest of the show, Doris, Dawn and Elsie. And maybe you'll listen again next Saturday when I do a different sort of show. But it'll still be The Family Affair. And it will be songs that you probably know and like. Christine also says that they're really enjoying the show, both her and Simon. So I'll say hello again to Doris, Dawn and Elsie, and to everyone else at the Summer Fete at Ashwood Care Home. And now we're going to carry on with our next number one. And this number one had two separate stays at number one. It first went to number one on the 17th of June 1965 and stayed there for 1 week, and then returned to the top spot on the 1st of July 1965 for one more week. This is Elvis Presley and Crying in the Chapel.
1: You saw

Elvis Presley and Crying in the Chapel. And just to go back to Christine's message, she said that all the songs I'm playing are bringing back a lot of really happy memories for Doris, Dawn and Elsie. Well, I'm really pleased about that. I mean, that's the whole idea behind the show, The Family Affair, and that's to bring families and people together to listen to the songs and share stories and memories that revolve around those songs. So I'm pleased, Doris, Dawn and Elsie, that the songs are bringing back a lot of memories for you. Hopefully this next one will. This one again had two separate visits at number one. It first reached the top spot on the 24th of June 1965 and stayed there for 1 week. And then it returned to number one on the 8th of July and this time stayed there for 2 weeks. 8th of July, that's Chris Maddox's birthday. I doubt if he was born in 1965. I seriously doubt it. Maybe I'm wrong, but I wouldn't have thought so. But it would have been number one on his birthday, 1965. As I say, it stayed there for 2 weeks that time. And this is The Hollies and their number one hit single, I'm Alive.

That's the Hollies and their number one hit, I'm Alive. Oh, and by the way, Christine, I don't suppose there's any bread pudding on sale at the Summer Fete, is there? Because you know that I'm partial, well, very partial, to a nice bit of bread pudding. Have a look around, see if you can find any. Right, our next number one is a classic, a real classic. It got to number one on the 22nd of July 1965 and stayed there for 2 weeks. This is the Byrds and Mr. Tambourine Man.

What a brilliant song that is. The Byrds and Mr. Tambourine Man. And I said a while ago that we would have a return to the number one spot by the Fab Four, and this is it. And this one got to number one on the 5th of August 1965 and stayed there for 3 weeks. It's the title theme from the film of the same name, and the Beatles are saying, "Help!"

That was the Beatles and the title song from the film Help. We're now coming to a song that reached number one on the 26th of August 1965, and it stayed there for 2 weeks. And this is a duo, and the song was written by the male half of the duo, Sonny Bono. And this is Sonny and Cher, and I Got You, Babe.

Sonny and Cher and their classic song I Got You Babe, that of course was covered later on by UB40 and Chrissy Hynde, but that was the original version by Sonny and Cher. We're coming to our next number one now, and it's a return to the number one spot of the Rolling Stones. This one reached the top spot on the 9th of September 1965 and stayed there for 2 weeks. And of course, this is the Rolling Stones, and they can't get no satisfaction.

The Rolling Stones and I Can't Get No Satisfaction. I hope that everyone who's listening is getting satisfaction from this show and really enjoying it. And hope you're all enjoying the nice... Well, I hope it's nice where you are. It's really nice here in the south of Stevenage. Very warm and very humid. And it's going to get hotter during this week, apparently. This coming week. So stand by for some really hot weather. We're going to go to another double play now. And first you're going to hear a number one, which reached the top spot on the 23rd of September 1965 and stayed there for just 1 week. And that's the Walker Brothers and Make It Easy on Yourself. And then second is the number one, which reached there on the 30th of September 1965 and it stayed there for 5 weeks, which really, really pleased my dad because this was his favourite song of all time, and it's Ken Dodden, Tears. But to start us off, this is Make It Easy on Yourself.

That was a double play there. The Walker Brothers and Ken Dodden. Ending off with my dad's favourite song of all time, Tears by Ken Dodden. That brought back a lot of memories for me of my dad singing it. He used to sing it all the time. He really loved that song, and I'm sure he was singing it up there with Mum as well while that was playing. We're going to go to our next number one now, which reached number one on the 4th of November 1965. It stayed there for 3 weeks, and it's the return to number one again of the Rolling Stones. And this is Get Off of My Cloud.

Stones. Yeah. And that was Get Off of My Cloud. Well, if you insist. I don't want to cramp your style, mate. Right. Just to remind you about the rest of the shows that are coming up on Phoenix for the rest of the day. After me at 4 o'clock, it'll be Rhonda and her Country Corner Cafe. And that takes you up to 6 o'clock when Fad Zaremba will be arriving in his charter flight. And that'll be flying around for 2 hours until 8 o'clock when Adrian Picton hosts Disco Decades. So some really good shows coming up for the rest of the day on Phoenix. And also to remind you that me and Danny will be back tomorrow afternoon at 2 p.m. to 3 p.m. That's UK time, 9 a.m. to 10 a.m. Eastern, with the Heritage Chart Hour, which seems to be going down really well, and I'm pleased that people are enjoying it. And then you've got a double dose of DJ Danny, because he's covering, he's guest hosting for Amanda on Monday in the Monday Mashup. So join Danny Monday evening, 8 till 10, for that show, and it's going to be a great show, I can assure you of that. But we're coming back now to our number ones. And this one got to number one on the 25th of November 1965 and stayed there for 3 weeks. This is again the return to number one of the Seekers. And this is The Carnival Is Over.

That's the Seekers and their massive hit, The Carnival Is Over. And I've had a message from somebody in the Telegram group, and their name's Peter. And he's saying that he really liked the Rolling Stones' Get Off of My Cloud. Now, I don't think it's my usual listener, Pete, because he's not very good, if I might say, technology-wise, and I don't think he knows how to use the Telegram group. So this might be another Peter. So if you want to get back to me, Peter, and let me know where you're listening from and how you are, that would be really good. But I'm pleased you like the Rolling Stones song anyway. We're going to come now to another double play. And it's a double play because it's a double A-side. It's our only double A-side number one of the day. And it reached number one on the 16th of December 1965 and stayed there for 5 weeks. So this is the Beatles. And first you're going to hear Day Tripper. And then the other part of the double A side you're going to hear, We Can Work It Out, with some messages in between. But to start us off, it's Day Tripper.

0: 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Don't be late.
1: Monday. Can't trust that day, can ya? So let's see what I can do to fix that. Hello everybody, this is Herbie Allen, inviting you to join me every Monday at 4 p.m. UK time, 11 a.m. US Eastern, for Monday Madness. This will be 2 hours of primarily upbeat feel-good music to help brighten your Monday, whether it's in the afternoon in the UK and you're having your tea, or it's the morning here in the US and you're about to have your morning coffee. We're going to have plenty of feel-good music to help it go down that much better. Every once in a while, I will also have the occasional theme as well, so you never know what you'll find on the show. Your requests are also an important part of the show, as I need to know what to play to help brighten up your Monday. So that's Monday Madness with me, Herbie Allen, every Monday right here at 4 p.m. UK time, 11 a.m. US Eastern, only on the Phoenix Radio, playing the best mix.

0: That's the Fab Four and their massive, massive double A side, Day Tripper, We Can Work It Out. I've had a message from Pete and he said it wasn't me that messaged you, and he said, and don't be so rude. He said, at least now I've just learned to use VHS. Oh, it's about time you learned how to use a VHS video recorder, Pete, just when they're going obsolete. That's typical of you. But we have had another message back from the Peter who messaged in on Telegram group. It's quite a long message from him, so I'm going to get my theme producer, DJ Danny, to read it out for me, because at my age I'm bound to forget something. So Mr. DJ Danny, could you read it for us, please?
1: Hello, lovely people. At my age, I didn't get to experience VHS very much. Certainly by the time I'd grown up enough to actually operate one, they were hiding, but I did enjoy mini disc players. Now back on to where we're meant to be going, and actually you're actually, I'm sorry, this is my fault. Well, actually, it's not. It's just the popularity of your good show, Martin. Because actually, since I told you that there was a message from Peter Stevenson, who is a legend, and thank you for writing in, we've also had another message. So, let's start with Peter. So, it's lovely to hear from you, Peter Stevenson from Nottingham. I know you said that you... quite often are listening to Phoenix, don't always message him. That's totally understandable. But you've kindly said that there's a lot of great music on today, on this show. So glad you're enjoying it. And we're not taking requests today because we are following a chart. But of course, usually we'll be very happy to take requests. And it'll always be lovely to hear from you if you want to get in touch. You are also enjoying the fact, spoiler alert, if you're a rugby union fan, close your ears for the next 5 seconds. Peter has been enjoying Ireland pretty much smashing, I think, basing or beating Australia in the rugby union. Glad it's gone to plan for you so far, Peter. Hope it continues. Open your ears, sports fans. Also tuned in, and I know a massive fan of Rhonda, who is up next. Sorry if I say your name wrong. I think it's Malia. Malia Bender is also tuned in, Martin.
0: All right.
1: Malia says, hello, I've been enjoying this show as well. I've been listening since the beginning, and I don't always send message either. But great music and... she says, and of course this is very important because they are playing against Morocco tonight in the World Cup. That was me inserting that, not Malia. Malia is from the capital of Canada, Vancouver. So great to have you along, Malia. And in reply to that...
0: Vancouver isn't the capital of
1: Canada. Oh, sorry,
0: Canada.
1: She said Ottawa. I'm totally out of
0: That's
1: my own...
0: That's better.
1: Thank you. So you can't... This is why...
0: Listen, Maylie, you can't get the staff. I tell you, you can't get the staff. I entrust him with reading out people's messages, and he goes and names Vancouver as the capital of Canada, where everybody knows it's Ottawa.
1: You entrusted me to read out Peter Stevenson. I took on the extra task.
0: Well, it's a good job you read out. He come from Nottingham. I mean, according to you, he could have come from Leicester or Derby.
1: Well, could have come from Stevenage, which is...
0: Well, I doubt that. I doubt that.
1: Yes, so I do apologise, Malia. That was terrible. But look, the gratitude I don't get for all my hard work. Anyway, Rhonda, you are writing in kindly to say that yay... for We Can Work It Out, and me and Dad might work it out if I remember that Ottawa is the capital of Canada. You never know.
0: Yeah, I think you're possibly getting confused because one of my eldest nephews and his family live in Vancouver.
1: Well, it's the capital for our family then.
0: Well, yes, because my aunt and uncle also, my granddad's on my mother's side, his sister and her husband lived in Vancouver as well. So there you go.
1: every day's a school day.
0: Yeah, it certainly is. But thanks to everybody who's messaged in. That's Malia, Peter Stevenson and Rhonda. And it's, let's hope that Peter and Malia, I know Rhonda quite often listens to the show or part of it. But hopefully Peter and Malia, you'll come back next week for another family affair, because I always try to play really great music. And usually we have a theme and we have four features for you to enjoy. So hopefully you'll listen next Saturday at the same time, 2 p.m. UK time, 9 a.m. Eastern. I'm afraid I don't know what time that is in Ottawa, but I'm sure Malia knows. Anyway, we're going to carry on with the next number one now. And this is a song that reached number one on the 20th of January 1966. So it was the first number one in 1966. It stayed there for just 1 week. And this is the Spencer Davis Group and Keep On Running.

0: The Spencer Davis Group and their massive number one, Keep On Running. And Malia has got back in touch and she's been laughing about Danny's geographical error. And she said that she's never actually lived in Vancouver, but she knows it's a beautiful city. And that's what I've been led to believe by my nephew and his family that live out there. And the people in Vancouver are supposed to be really, really nice as well. And apparently, they love people with an English accent. They really like people with an English accent, apparently. So, thanks for replying, Malia. And I hope that next week you'll be listening somewhere in your home in Ottawa to the Family Affair. Make sure you do. And also, of course, just to remind everybody, as well as Malia, that me and Danny are doing our show tomorrow, just for an hour, at 2 p.m. UK time. That's 9 a.m. Eastern. And it's the Heritage Chart Hour, where we look at the Heritage Chart for this week and we go through the climbers in the top 40 and play some songs from the top 10 and do a top 10 countdown. And then we look at the breakers and then we pick a song of the week, a one to watch for the week that the other presenters play during their shows during the next 7 days. And it's my turn to pick the song of the week this week. And to find out what it is, you'll have to tune into the Heritage Chart Hour tomorrow.
1: And then it's my turn to play it on Monday.
0: Yes, when Danny guest hosts the Monday Mashup for Amanda. He's covering for Amanda. And hopefully, Malia and Peter will listen to that too.
1: Love to have everybody along.
0: The more the merrier. That's what we say, isn't it, Danny?
1: Indeed, especially when it's related to food, in my case.
0: Oh, God almighty. He's always going on about food. I was talking about sharing the love.
1: Well, that as well.
0: The Phoenix Radio love.
1: No, of course. That is very important.
0: You have to spread it throughout the Phoenix sphere.
1: You do. It's a good job I know more about the Phoenix sphere than I do about Canada, isn't it?
0: Which just as well. Otherwise, management wouldn't be very pleased, would they? Right, we're going to carry on now. We're going to stop this madness. Because it's not Monday madness. That's on Monday with Herbie Allen. We're going to carry on with our next number one now. And this one reached number one on the 27th of January, 1966. It stayed there for 3 weeks. And this is the Overlanders version, cover version, of the Beatles song, Michelle.

3 weeks at number one for a group that were what you would normally call a one-hit wonder, the Overlanders and their version of Michelle. Right, we're going to carry on. Our next number one got there on the 17th of February 1966 and stayed there for 4 weeks. It's our first one of 4 weeks of the day, folks. This is Nancy Sinatra and the classic, These Boots Are Made for Walking.

I'm sure lots of people were dancing around to that one, boogieing around. I bet old Doris, Dawn and Elsie were enjoying that one. I bet that brought back some memories for them over there in Ashwood Care Home. Anyway, we're going to carry on now with another number one, of course. And this one got to the top spot on the 17th of March, 1966, and again stayed there for 4 weeks. So that's 2 4-week ones in a row, like London buses they are coming along now. Anyway, this is a return to the top spot of the Walker Brothers and their classic song, The Sun Ain't Gonna Shine Anymore.

That's the Walker Brothers and the brilliant The Sun Ain't Gonna Shine Anymore. And don't forget, after me, Rhonda will be coming up with Country Corner Cafe, then Fad Zaremba and Charter Flight, and then it'll be Adrian Picton and Disco Decades. So three great shows to end off your day on Phoenix before we go back to the record machine overnight. We're going to play now a song that reached number one on the 14th of April 1966 for 2 weeks, and it's back to number one for the Spencer Davis Group, and this is Somebody Help Me.

that was a double play there. First of all, the Spencer Davis group and Somebody Help Me, and that was followed by the song that got to number one on the 28th of April 1966. Surprising I only stayed there for 1 week. I think it should have been longer than that. That was Dusty Springfield and You Don't Have to Say You Love Me. Unfortunately, it's time for me to go. I've really enjoyed doing the show for you today. I'm so pleased that you all seem to like the show today. Thank you all so much for listening and for all your interaction. Me and Danny will be back tomorrow at 2 p.m. UK time, 9 a.m. Eastern, with the Heritage Chart Show. I'm going to leave you with this song, which got to number one on the 5th of May 1966 for 3 weeks. This is Manfred Mann and Pretty Flamingo.

0: Hello there, everybody. Fans Rimba, host of the Charter Flight, which can be heard on the Phoenix Radio, 6 p.m. in the UK, 1 p.m. here in the East Coast of the United States. 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

good afternoon to all of you. Good morning to some of us. That is definitely a wonderful song. It is called Lonesome Fiddle Blues, and it is by the Nitty Gritty Dirt Band. I'll tell you what, that's a talent I wish I had, but it's one I definitely don't. But it definitely starts the theme for the show just perfectly. Welcome to Malia, who is with me on Telegram. I know Lori is here. I know Chris is here listening live. Welcome to all of you. If you'd like to contact me throughout the show, you can send an email to rhonda@phoenixradio1208.com. 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Make sure you put Phoenix as the first word in the subject. Okay, Lori has an interesting song. Lori normally listens, and it just tickles me when she makes a request. I had not heard this Cal Smith song, but she'd like to hear Cal Smith and Bleep You, and then she would like to hear a Johnny Rodriguez tune, Dance With Me, Just One More Time. I love that guy singing.

Oh man, excellent tunes. I loved both of those. That Cal Smith song has the beat to "The Lord Knows I'm Drinking," which I may play a little later on. All right, Lenore would like to hear Brooks and Dunn and "You're Gonna Miss Me When I'm Gone," and she would like to hear "Burning the Roadhouse Down" by Steve Warner.

And music can do that too. I'll tell you what, I have heard some bands that sound like they are burning it down. Well, Kathy has a couple of songs she'd like to hear. And the first one is Railway to Heaven by Patsy Cline. And then Let Me Live in the Light of Your Love by Charlie Pride.

Let's pick another one. This is a little song here that, go ahead, you can get into it. Out of my gospel album, and I love gospel music. I'm gonna do it for that little one there, going like that. Let him always walk beside me. Thank you. Let him take my hand.

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1: Excellent song. 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The first one is What Does It Take? That song makes sense. The other one she wants to hear is I Can't Stay Mad at You, and I will talk about this song after it's done.

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1: Male, no red
0: Even
1: male.
0: though you
1: Don't
0: are
1: tattoo
0: cheating
1: on
0: on
1: that.
0: me and I saw you kiss somebody, I'll never be mad at you for doing any of that stuff to me. Oh, brother, give me a break, would you? And it doesn't matter who does that song. I'd say the same thing. It's crazy. You can abuse me. You can do whatever you want. And I love you, and you've got me where you want me, and I'll never go anywhere, you know?
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1: Yes, and we do, except it being hot, you know, we have felt just fine. That's a great promo. Adrian will be doing Such a Great Feeling tomorrow in place of Amanda. Make sure you stay tuned for that. Well, Malia has a couple of Josh Turner tunes, and she would like to hear Never Had a Reason, and then Long Black Train. You know, we were doing vehicle songs last night for What Will It Be, but I thought today would be just a wonderful day to play it because it just fits in. Don't get on that long black train. I mean, this song is such a wonderful song. Don't ever use it for transportation.

0: Oh, Malia, I have to interrupt yours for a little bit because Patsy requested one and she'd like to hear it before she has to go. So I will get back to yours right after this one. She would like to hear Convoy by C.W. McCall.
1: Breaker 19, this here's a rubber duck. You got a copy on me, Big Ben? Come on. Yeah, 10-4, Big Ben, for sure, for sure. By golly, it's clean, clear to Flagtown. Come on. Yeah, it's a big 10-4 there, Big Ben. Yeah, we definitely got the front door, good buddy. Mercy sakes alive, looks like we got us a convoy.
2: It was the dark of the moon on the 6th of June in a Kenworth pulling logs. Cab over Pete with a reefer on and a Jimmy hauling hogs. We is heading for Bear on I-10 about a mile out of Shaky Town. I says, Pigpen, this here's a rubber duck and I'm about to put the hammer down.

0: Now you want to back off them hogs? 10-4, about 5 miles or so. 10, roger. Them hogs is getting intense up here.
1: By the time we got into Tulsa Town, we had 85 trucks in all. But they's a roadblock up on the Cloverleaf, and them bears is wall to wall. Yeah, them Smokies as thick as bugs on a bumper. They even had a bear in the air. I says, calling all trucks, this here is the duck. We have

0: Big Ben. Negatory, Big Ben. You're still too close. Yeah, them hulk is starting to close up my sinuses. Mercy sakes, you better back off another 10.
1: Well, we rolled up Interstate 44 like a rocket sled on rails. We tore up all of our swindle sheets and left them setting on the scales. By the time we hit that shy town, them bears was getting smart. They'd brought up some reinforcements from the Illinois National Guard. There's armored cars and tanks and jeeps and rigs of every size. Yeah, them chicken coops was full of bears and choppers filled the skies. Well, we shot the line, we went for broke with 1,000 screaming trucks and 11 long-haired friends of Jesus in a chartreuse microbus.
0: Here, rubber duck to Sodbuster. Come on there, yeah. 10-4, Sodbuster. Listen, you want to put that microbus in behind that suicide jockey? Yeah, he's hauling dynamite and he needs all the help he can get.
1: Well, we laid a strip for the Jersey Shore and prepared to cross the line. I could see the bridge was lined with bears, but it didn't have a doggone dime. I says, Pigpen, this here's a rubber duck. We just ain't going to pay no toll. So we crashed the gate doing 98. I says, let them truckers.

0: train.
1: Well, that is such a good song. Nope, that's one bit of transportation you want to stay away from. Okay, Chris Maddox is listening, and he would like to hear Willie Nelson and The Party's Over, Randy Travis and Too Gone for Too Long.
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0: All right, I'm not quite convinced that he was convinced, but maybe. Well, I heard that a gentleman by the name of Tom Hunter from Canada passed away this week. I don't know anything about this song. I hope it is sort of a country song. I have not heard it, so I don't know. I was asked about it. Malia asked me if I'd ever heard of him, and he is from Canada, and we always like to pay tribute to someone who's passed away. So, "We've Been Waiting for You" by Tom Hunter is the song I found.
1: Okay, let's see how to begin. Maybe I'll just start. We've been waiting for you to come to this place, waiting for you to come to this place. Wherever you're from, we're glad that you've come. We've been waiting for you to come to this place.

Isn't that a good song? Man, I like that. All right. Here is John Denver and Leaving on a Jet Plane.

0: Well, Grandma Rachel and Sarah had the theme last night, and I had been going to play the Peter, Paul, and Mary version of that, and I ran out of time. Well, I mentioned I was
1: Messages
0: going to
1: now
0: play Cal
1: from Lori
0: Smith, and the
1: Sheriff.
0: Lord knows I'm
1: ISIS.
0: drinking,
1: I'm sorry
0: so
1: to say
0: here
1: I
0: it
1: was asked to
0: is.
1: go.

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3: Yes, yes, yeah. So here is a little bit of Jimmy Newman and God, You're So Good. God!

0: Oh man, do you ever feel that way when you've been blessed with a good companion? I hope so. Well, here is a song called Beautiful Brown Eyes, and this is Jimmy Wakely and the Les Baxter Chorus.
1: Yeah.

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Okay, how many of you remember Joe Stampley? When he sang with someone, he sang with Mo Bandy, like, "You always leave me holding the bag, here's the dress," and a few songs like that. In his solo career, he did Soul Song, Take Me Home to Somewhere, and this one.

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Here is a little bit of Mel Tillis and I Believe in You.

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0: 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Okay, here is Johnny Cash and Don't Take Your Guns to Town.
1: A young cowboy named Billy Joe grew restless on the farm. 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
1: I'll tell you what, you know, I loved Johnny Cash when he was with the Tennessee Two. He had such a wonderful voice in the earlier years, I thought. I'd like to say welcome to Sabrina, who has joined us. Good, good, good. Here is a little bit of Johnny Paycheck and Forever Ended Yesterday.

I'll tell you what, that's another guy, Johnny Paycheck, that could do an excellent job. Well, here is the Callan Twins and a song called When.

0: This is Herbie Allen, inviting you to join me every Sunday from 9 to 10 p.m. UK time, 4 to 5 p.m. US Eastern, for the Motown Show. I will have all sorts of Motown for you, from the classic to even today. Artists from the Four Tops, Temptations, Supremes, Jackson 5, solo artists like Lionel Richie, Rick James, DeBarge. We'll also cover more modern artists occasionally, such as Boyz II Men, Erykah Badu, New Edition, and we'll also explore from time to time artists who have covered Motown over the years. If it's Motown, I'm gonna cover it on the Motown Show. In addition to the music, I will also give you information about various artists and what the label was up to during various times. The show is pre-recorded, but that does not mean you cannot send in requests, and I will give out contact information on the air. 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So that's the Motown Show with me, Herbie Allen, every Sunday from 9 to 10 p.m. UK time, 4 to 5 p.m. US Eastern, right here on The Phoenix Radio.
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0: Well, I'll tell you, it's amazing what was a country song back then. Not to me, because well, a lot of us grew up with this stuff, but Kingston Trio and Tom Dooley, folk country.
1: Throughout history, there have been many songs written about the Eternal Triangle. This next one tells the story of a Mr. Grayson, a beautiful woman, and a condemned man named Tom Dooley. When the sun rises tomorrow,

Well, Thad will be with us in about 25 more minutes with Charter Flight. And he did such an excellent show announcement. I was tickled to see it. He's going to be playing what he normally does for Charter Flight, but also a little bit of celebrating the American state, with a couple of songs. So I look forward to hearing Thad, and I hope you will tune him in. Well, here is Lefty Frizzell, and Don't Stay Away Till Love Grows Cold.

I love that honky tonk piano that's in there. Man, that is one thing that you could figure would be in just about all of his songs. Well, here is Connie Smith and Too Soon to Know.

That's a good song. With this next one, I could not make a decision whether I wanted to play the Ronnie Milsap version or the Charlie Pride version. And I decided to play the Charlie Pride version because probably most people aren't aware that he did this song. And the song I'm talking about is No Relief in Sight.

Oh, that is a good song. Okay, here is Flatt & Scruggs. Let those brown eyes smile at me.

He was just an old country doctor in a little Kentucky town. Fame and fortune had passed him by, but we never saw him frown. As day by day in his kindly way, he served us one and all. Many a patient forgot to pay, although Doc's fees were small. But old Doc Brown didn't seem to mind, he didn't even send out bills. His only ambition was to find, it seemed, sure cures for aches and ills. Why, nearly half the folks in my hometown, yes, I'm one of them too, were ushered in by old Doc Brown when we made our first debut. Though he needed his dimes, and there were times that he'd receive a fee, he'd pass it on to some poor soul that needed it worse than he. So when the Depression hit our town and drained each meager purse, the scanty income of old Doc Brown just went from bad to worse. He had to sell all of his furniture, why, he couldn't even pay his office rent. So to a dusty room over a livery stable, Doc Brown and his satchel went. On the hitching post at the curb below to advertise his wares, he nailed a little sign that read, "Doc Brown has moved upstairs." There he kept on helping folks get well, and his heart was just pure gold. But anyone with eyes could see that Doc was getting old. And then one day he didn't even answer when they knocked upon his door. And old Doc Brown was a-lying down, but his soul was no more. They found him there in that old black suit, and on his face was a smile of content. But all the money they could find in him was a quarter and a copper cent. So they opened up his ledger, and what they saw gave their hearts a pull. Beside each debtor's name, old Doc had writ these words, "Paid in full." It looked like the potter's field for Doc. That caused us some alarm. So someone membered the family graveyard out on the Simmons farm. Old Doc had brought six of their children, and Simmons was a grateful cuss. He said, "Doc's been like one of the family, so you can let him sleep with us." Old Doc should have had a funeral fine enough for a king. It's a ghastly joke that our town was broke and no one could give a thing. Except Jones the Undertaker, he did mighty well, donating an old iron casket that he'd never been able to sell. And the funeral procession, it wasn't much for grace and pomp and style. But those wagon loads of mourners, they stretched out for more than a mile. And we breathed a prayer as we laid him there to rest beneath the sod, this man who'd earned the right to be on speaking terms with God. His grave was covered with flowers, but not from the floral shops, just roses and things from folks' gardens and one or two dandelion tops. For the Depression had hit our little town hard, and each man carried a load. So some just picked the wildflowers as they passed along the road. We wanted to give him a monument, kinda figured we owed him one. Cause he'd made our town a better place for all the good he'd done. But monuments cost money, so we did the best we could. And on his grave we gently placed a monument of wood. We pulled up that old hitching post where Doc had nailed his sign, and we painted it white, and to all of us, it certainly did look fine. Now the rains and snows have washed away our white trimmings of paint, and there ain't nothing left but Doc's own sign, and that is getting faint. Still when southern breezes and twinkling stars caress our sleeping town, and the pale moon shines through Kentucky pines on the grave of old Doc Brown, you can still see that old hitching post as if an answer to our prayers, mutely telling the whole wide world, Doc Brown has moved upstairs.

Yes, that song does make me cry. I remember that from long, long ago. My word. I thought about it the other day and I thought, you know, if nobody's heard that, I've just got to play it because it is wonderful. Well, here is the Leuven Brothers and You're Running Wild.

0: Have you ever spent the late afternoon watching the purple shadows deepen in the Arizona desert? Or seen a herd of elk plow their way through waist-deep snow on a cold Colorado dawn? Did you ever see the sun go down in Hawaii or see the stormy waves break over the rock-bound coast of Maine? Or have you ever seen an eagle fly up out of the mists of Alaska or a big October moon hanging full over the still Dakota Badlands? Have you ever tasted the gumbo in New Orleans, barbecue in Carolina, or the chicken wings in Buffalo? Have you ever had Brunswick stew in Macon, or cornbread in Birmingham, or brisket slow-cooked over hill country mesquite wood? Did you ever drink the water from a gurgling branch in Utah, or stand on the mountain above El Paso del Norte and see the lights twinkling clear over into Mexico? Did you ever jangle horses in the pre-dawn stillness of a perfect Texas day and watch their shod hooves kicking up sparks on the volcanic rock? Or tended a trot line on a foggy Carolina morning or heard the distant song of a lovesick whippoorwill in a pristine Tennessee late night? Have you seen the faces on Mount Rushmore or stood at the Vietnam Monument? Have you ever crossed the mighty Mississippi or been to the daddy of them all in Cheyenne, Wyoming? Or seen the mighty Vols run out on the football field on a chilly autumn afternoon? Did you ever see the Chicago skyline from Lakeshore Drive at night? Or the New England foliage in the fall? Or the summer beauty of the Shenandoah Valley? Or Indiana covered with new snow? Did you ever see a herd of wild horses running free across the empty spaces in Nevada? Or caught a walleye pike out of a cold Wisconsin stream, or marveled at the tall ships docked in the harbor at Baltimore? Did you ever see the early morning dew sparkling on the bluegrass, or the wind stir the wheat fields on a hot Kansas afternoon, or driven the lonely stretches of old Route 66? Have you ever heard the church bells peal their call to worship on an early Sunday in some small town in the deep south? Or passed through the redwood forest as the sun was going down? Have you ever been to Boise or Baxley or Beaufort or Billings? Have you ever passed through Sanford or Suffolk or San Angelo? Have you ever seen the falls at Niagara, the Ice Palace in St. Paul, or the Gateway to the West? This then is America, the land God blesses with everything. And no Eiffel Tower, no Taj Mahal, no Alps, no Andes, no native hut, nor royal palace can rival her awesome beauty, her diverse population, her monolithic majesty. America the free, America the mighty, America the beautiful. I pledge allegiance to the flag of the United States of America.
1: Happy 4th of July. You're on board the 4th of July edition of Charter Flight. 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Time on, Pete.

Son of Pink. It's 4th of July. We're 250 years old. For you guys over in the UK, that's nothing. For us, it's like a big deal. I'm starting as old as I am, and there you have it. Let me say hello to Terry and Cara tuned in. Happy to have your company on this Saturday making music. If you guys want to hear anything, send it along to Thad. That'd be me at phoenixradio1208.com. Because you

Sound of Megan Trainor and Company. I thought, well, I'll get that one out and play it today. It's all about that bass, absolutely. So says she, and I'm inclined to agree for various and sundry reasons. Mine is the vocal bass that it's all about. Well, let's see. It's the 4th of July, as I mentioned. And, well, that really means, and we're pretty old this year as our country. I mentioned that all at the start. Ron, I want to say you did a nice show. I enjoyed the mixture of some of the folk with the country. And got some history done. It was very nice. I thought it was great. Thanks. Hope you all enjoyed it as well. By the way, don't you worry. The day goes way on after me because it's going to be Disco Decades with Adrian Firecracker. That's what is going to be happening today. Adrian Firecracker Picton having your way. Speaking of Firecrackers, there's Gloria Gaynor. And she never going to say goodbye. That's why she's still saying goodbye but never really leaving, you know. I have relatives like that. You see, you know, my wife, she says goodbye and never leaves. Hey.

Making music on a Saturday for the fabulous Phoenix Radio. By golly, you know, let's see. Yeah, Terry, I got your request. I think I found it here. And I will play it in a second. I'm going to play a little bit of music, though, by Carole King in the meantime. Let me do that. Because it's that sweet season here. It's on the old sweet charter flight for the sweet Phoenix Radio. That's really the deal, children.

0: Yeah, the sweet sounds of Sweet Carole King there for you. Talking all those sweet seasons. By golly, yes, indeed. You know, you guys over in the UK and in Europe in general have been hammered by the heat wave. I looked at, we go back east. We go back east later. Well, we go back this coming Thursday. And hence, that's why Rhonda's sitting in my standard time chair on Thursday. So thank you, Rhonda, because I'm in the air. And I looked at the temperature. I live in a gorgeous area. I mean, I'm very fortunate. I live out here in California, Southern California, United States. It's going to be 77 today, and it's going to be, it has been 75 to 80 to 82. I mean, you know, and it's sunny, and it's gorgeous. I looked at the weather, going back to Michigan, in the Midwest of the United States, it's going to be, when we land in the evening, 87 degrees in thunderstorms. I'm telling you, you know, the only reason that we have family and friends, we sure as hell ain't going back for the weather.
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1: You know, Adrian just ran out of his bed. His feet were longer than the bed there. Anyway, there he is. He's right after me today, and as he is each and every week, unless Snoozy sits in for him, and then that's even more fun. So that'll be him later on today, discoing your little hearts out. It's a great day for it. I'm going to tell you, it is. Oh, my goodness, yes. Okay, Terry wanted to hear a song. I love this song. I'm glad you mentioned this, Terry, because I forgot about it. I felt really remiss when you went, oh, yeah. This is, Terry says this, and it's absolutely true. He says, one of the best songs about a 4th of July. These are the Marvelettes, and When You Are Young and in Love. Ain't nothing like it, period.

we go. That was all the Marvelettes, by the way, the Marvelous Marvelettes, and that's for Terry over there. And he wanted to hear that. And it's a tune, by the way. What's that tune? Ted, what on earth are you saying? When you're young and in love, well, you know, a lot of things are better. I was riding home on the bus from the gym yesterday with a bus driver. He was talking about the 4th of July's that he spent, and he always associated them with being out on the water. He said, fortunately, he said, he wasn't a very rich guy as a kid at all. He said, that's why he's driving the bus, I suppose, too. But he said, no, as a kid, he had a lot of rich friends. He said, so he found himself on 4th of July, a lot of yachts and boats. And, you know, most of us think about fireworks and making a lot of noise. And we talk about that. You know, when you're a kid, you just, especially when you're a boy, you try to make the biggest boom you can. Some of us grow out of it, some never do. Here's Linda Ronstadt talking about water. She's over the Blue Bayou. So

0: About 23 past the hour, that's Linda Ronstadt, and nobody sounds like that except Linda Ronstadt, and it's a darn good thing. And I interviewed her 100 years ago. She was just the nicest person in my studio and sat and chatted. Loves music, and that was very clear when you listened to her. I always think it's a nice day, and I always want to play this song, and it's a good day to do it. It's 4th of July here, and this goes back to 1958. Here are the Jamies.
1: It's summertime, summertime, summertime.

1958, the Jamies. There you go. It's summertime. And that was, I was going to pull out, and I still may pull out Summertime Blues, too, because that's the other one that always reminds me of summer. Of course, you know, I was a kid when this was out, and most of you weren't born. Well, there's that. Thanks, Al. Let's see. Oh, I got a little music here. Here are the Archies. Oh, you hear time going by, don't you? Yeah.

0: Bang, bang, and there they go. Bang, shang-a-ling. In case you really want to get entitled, the entire title. I'm sorry, there you go, the Archies, of course. Oh, I got news, music. I got all right here with this lady right here. Here you go.
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0: Well, if you do that when I wake up, you'll be all gone. By the way, join Cara in the Morning, Monday through Friday. Oh, yeah, and I'm always mystified by the fact you guys get up and have tea and can face the day. Well, I'm proud of that. I have no understanding how that would ever work. But, you know, I think it's all in what you're used to. We got music. Adrian's got music following us. You have to remember that Phoenix has music 24 hours a day, 7 days a week. All there is to it, that's simple. Stevie Wonder.

sound of Stevie Wonder and Company. I wish. Having a heck of a time. My cousin Ray that I talk about frequently, he had a band. And this band at this time, they used to play this thing. They knocked that thing right out. I mean, I'm a picky person for that kind of stuff. They got it done. It's a lot of fun to do. Let's see. Oh, let me let you know that. Let me say, that was for Becky, my little niece out there. She's not little. She's all grown up and everything. And Jake, too, who's home. Jake doesn't care about Stevie Wonder, but he cares about Becky, so that works for me. They're going out to a barbecue. That's what you do on the 4th. I think I'll go out after the show, after my show today. I know in the afternoon at one of the clubhouses, I think it's number 2 here, there's a Motown band, and they're actually very good, about a 7 or 9-piece band, so they get it done. I'm going to go and amble over, take a bus, go over there, and take a listen to the music, because I was thinking of walking this little far. I was thinking, well, I'll take the bus because motorbiking, that's out.

0: You're tuned to Special Charter Flight, 4th of July edition, by the way.
1: Hey, Fudd.
0: Well, if it is our own L knowing. L, how are you today? You're here for the 4th?
1: Oh, yeah, I wouldn't miss it. You know me, I love to get out and celebrate a little.
0: Well, Al, what I know is you tend to want to go, like, crazy with fireworks and stuff. That's what I know.
1: Come on, now. Let's not exaggerate, shall we? I mean, I'm a responsible fella.
0: Well, okay, Al, happy to have you here. What do you got there on your arm?
1: Oh, you're going to love this. This is a special, well, it's like the large edition. Instead of an M80?
0: Yeah.
1: This is the M340.
0: The M340?
1: Oh, yeah, much bigger bang for the buck. You want me to go fire this one off?
0: Do I want you to set this up? Well, Al, it's like, can I stop you, kind of, as it were, from sending it off?
1: Oh, come on, now. You know I'm a responsible about. Okay, I'll step out and, well, let her rip.
0: Letting a rip is what I'm afraid of, people. Here we go.
1: You said it. Oh, boy, that was a little bigger than I thought. Now, listen, I'm going to put on some music and y'all, I'll go see if I can find that under the rubble. In the meantime, oh, by the way, have a happy 4th.
0: Rather appropriate. Thank you. We didn't start the fire. Yeah, right. Billy Joe.

0: Or to me.
1: Oh, yeah, that, of course, you know, the one, the only Billy Joel, of course. Still, no matter what you call it, what you will, it's just still rock and roll to him. So that good. That song, for me at least, holds up, and I appreciate it. If it's not holding up for you, well, I appreciate you letting me play it for you and making it hold up, I guess, anyway. You know what I mean? Okay. Yeah. Where's I going to do? Over here? Okay, let me, where's I do? Oh, yeah, I know. Right on top of things as usual, Thad, yeah. Here we go.
2: Hello, everybody. I'm Amanda, and I'm here to tell you about my Sunday show called Such a Good Feeling. In this show, I'll be playing loads of music from the 80s and the 90s, a few more modern songs, and also some older songs from the 60s and the 70s. At the start of the second hour, there'll be a chart, and there's loads of room for your requests. 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
1: By golly, they'll be happy just like she says. Join Amanda. And once you do, you're going to have such a good feeling. Just that simple. Oh, yeah, a very self-explanatory show title, huh? I was out getting a little of this just while the last song was on. Here's H2O. Well, you know, I was getting the kind of drink. They dreamed to sleep here. I didn't sleep at all last night. Truly, about an hour.

Other music from H2O from the 80s. And they go, Dream to Sleep, name of the song here. Charter Flight, name of the show. The Fabulous Phoenix Radio is where you're tuned right here, right now. And let's see, I got a little music here from, well, it's about 1987. These are the Pretenders. Don't get me wrong.

Music there from 1987. Yeah, those are Pretenders. And don't get me wrong. No, please don't. I want to misspeak. And don't get me wrong. And we'll get along just famously, I guess. That's the whole thrust of that whole piece of business there. Oh, here are Elton and Daniel right here on a Saturday charter flight on the 4th of July. Remember that following me, it is the one, the only Adrian Picton with Disco Decades. So don't you move a muscle until he gets there. Then start moving all your muscles.

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1: 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That's 5 on the east coast of the States. The show's called The Selection, and is presented by both myself and Sue Morgan. 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In the first hour, we'll have a top 10 at 10. Could be from either side of the pond. It will be from this time back then. Can you work out where then is? In the second hour of the show, amongst other things, we'll have 3 gentle songs in the coffee break. And the third hour, well, that's all down to you and the songs you fancy listening to. The Selection, Tuesday through Friday from 10 to 1 in the UK, 5 to 8 on the east coast of the States. We'd love to see you.
2: Thank you, thank you, thank you. Join Terry and Sue on the respective days, but you're going to be entertained Tuesdays for Friday, all those days of the week. So tune in, children. You'll be glad you did. Both know what they're doing on the air, and which is more than we can say for me. Anyway, let me just let you know, hour number 2 of the show, and some years ago, I got a listener sent in a thing about the 4th of July. And so I said that, I gave it to Al. And I said, Al, would you like to read this? He did. And I've aired it since. Here it is. Here's Al knowing for the 4th of July. Let's hit it. Okay, Al, it's all yours. You see, look, you guys are ruining the whole thing. We got to start. I got to set up the whole mood again. Oh, jeez. Okay. Okay, here we go. Once again, 4th of July, reading from Al. Okay.
3: I am the United States. I was born on July 4th, 1776, and the Declaration of Independence is my birth certificate. The bloodlines of the world run in my veins because I offered freedom to the oppressed. I am the United States. I am 300 million living souls and the ghosts of millions who have lived and died for me. I'm Nathan Hale and Paul Revere. I stood at Lexington and fired the shot heard round the world. I'm Washington, Jefferson, and Patrick Henry. I'm John Paul Jones, the Green Mountain Boys, and Davy Crockett. I'm Lee, Grant, and Abe Lincoln. I'm the Brooklyn Bridge, the Wheatlands of Kansas, and the Granite Hills of Vermont. I'm the coal fields of the Virginias and Pennsylvania, the fertile lands of the West, the Golden Gate, and the Grand Canyon. I am Independence Hall, the monitor of the Merrimack. I'm big, I sprawl from the Atlantic to the Pacific Ocean. 3 million square miles throbbing with industry. I'm more than 5 million farms. I'm forest, field, mountain, and desert. I'm quiet villages and cities that never sleep. You can look at me and see Ben Franklin walking down the streets of Philadelphia with his bread loaf under his arm. You can see Betsy Ross with her needle. You can see the lights of Christmas and hear the strains of Auld Lang Syne as the calendar turns. I'm Babe Ruth, the World Series. I'm 169,000 schools and colleges. 250,000 churches where people can worship God as they see fit. I'm a ballot dropped in the box, a roar of a crowd in a stadium, and the voice of a choir in a cathedral. I'm an editorial in a newspaper, a letter to a congressman. I'm Eli Whitney, Stephen Foster. I'm Tom Edison, Albert Einstein, and Billy Graham. I'm Horace Greeley, Will Rogers, and the Wright Brothers. I'm George Washington Carver, Daniel Webster, Jonas Salk. I am Longfellow, Harriet Beecher Stowe, Walt Whitman, and Thomas Paine. Yes, I am the nation, and these are the things that I am. I was conceived in freedom, and God willing, in freedom will I spend the rest of my days. May I possess always the integrity, courage, and strength to keep myself unshackled, remaining a citadel of freedom and a beacon of hope to the rest of the world. Yes, I am the United States.
2: Yeah, happy 4th of July. 250 years old, and thank you, Al. Oh, let's see. Oh, going to be quite a segue here. Life is a rock, but the radio managed to roll me. This, of course, reunion.

Sound of Reunion there, I'll tell you, that is it indeed. A lot of song, you know, a lot of, when it looks into the lyrics, a lot of lyrics, words strung together there. I can barely get a sentence out. Look what he's doing. Oh, well. Mike and his mechanics, so I feel fixed already. All I need is a miracle, and I'll be fixed as well. Okay. It's the Saturday charter flight from the Tampa Phoenix Radio.

Sound of Mike and the Mechanics, all they need is a miracle. It's pretty much, you know, take care of any of us on a given day. Okay. Got a point there, people. Got a point there. Let's sing about a kind of a sad situation, but I do like this song, Steely Dan. Oh, my goodness. Hey, 19. As we age, we don't want to give it up. Mm-hmm. And, well, here's a sad situation.

0: you skate a little lower with all the Cuervo Gold. All that hip-hop happening. There you go. Sound, of course, of the one, the only Steely Dan song, Hey 19, on the old Hey Charter Flight Show for the 4th of July. Take a listen to this, by the way.
1: 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The emphasis is on melody and relaxation, but it may speed up a bit during the second hour. The show's at 10 a.m. in the UK, that's 5 a.m. on the US East Coast, so why not come along and keep me, Richard Bartholomew, awake while I try to wake you up?
0: Well, what a splendid idea. Join Richard tomorrow morning, 5 or 10 o'clock, depending on which side of the ocean you find yourself at that time of day, and that's where you'll do it, early doors, right here on the fabulous Phoenix Radio. All there is to it. I'm Thad, it's the Charter Flight. I got these guys, they'll sing it. Thank children, okay, we appreciate that. Give them a quarter a week, and they show up. When he was talking, in he being Steely Dan in the song about Hey 19 and the things they don't have in common, one of them was she didn't know whose sister he was, Aretha Franklin. So I'm going to play Aretha Franklin because I know who she was. You know who she was. I'm going to play an older Aretha Franklin. This came from the Blues Brothers movie in 2000. She was older. She's going to do Respect, but it's going to sound different. She's bigger. She's older, but she gets it done. Here we go. Oh, my goodness. Motown, a big good for your soul. No, she wasn't really Motown. Atlantic only. Hey, what's

0: sound of Aretha Franklin. Of course, you make me feel like a natural woman. Well, I mean, you know what I mean. Okay, let's see. I always put a little something in for the Independence Day, 4th of July. And some years ago, Stan Freberg recorded an album called Stan Freberg Presents the United States of America, Volume 1. And it took a long time. It was kind of iffy coming out. I mean, it was some time ago. And so this is from that. He did a Volume 2 eventually, but here's from Volume 1. It's all about our Declaration of Independence, his take on it, if you will, from that little musical. Here we go. Happy 4th. 250 years, kids.
1: But trouble continued to brew. It was a time for action and a time for words. On a hot July night in 1776, Benjamin Franklin was aroused from his work by the call of destiny.
2: Hey, you in there, Ben?
3: Who's that, Sylvia?
4: It's the call of destiny.
3: Come on, take a look through the curtains there.
4: It's Tom Jefferson.
3: What, again? Well, it's no good. I'll have to let him in. I'm coming.
2: Hi, Ben.
3: Tom?
2: You got a minute?
3: Well, I tell you the truth. We were just going out of town for the weekend.
2: But it's only Wednesday.
3: Yeah. Well, you know, a penny saved is a penny earned.
2: What does that got to do with anything, Franklin?
3: I don't know. It's the first thing came into my head. I was just making conversation. An idle brain is the devil's playground, you know.
2: So you're pretty good at that, aren't you?
3: Yeah, there's some new wise sayings I just made up.
2: Wise sayings?
3: I call them wise sayings.
2: Mm-hmm.
3: Well, what can I do for you?
2: Well, I got this petition here I've been circulating around the neighborhood.
3: Uh-huh.
2: Kind of thought you'd like to sign it. It's called the Declaration of Independence.
3: Yeah, I heard about that. Sounds a little suspect, if you ask me.
2: What do you mean, suspect?
3: Well, you're advocating the overthrow of the British government by force and violence, aren't you?
2: Well, yeah, but we've had it with that royal jazz.
3: Who's we?
2: Well, all the guys.
3: Who's all the guys?
2: Oh, George, Jim Madison, Alex Hamilton, Johnny Adams, you know, all the guys.
3: The lunatic fringe.
2: Oh, they are not.
3: Bunch of wild-eyed radicals. Professional liberals, don't kid me.
2: Oh, you called George Washington a wild-eyed radical?
3: Washington? I don't see his name on there.
2: No, but he promised to sign it.
3: Oh, yeah, that's George for you. Talks up a storm with them wooden teeth. Can't shut him off. When it comes time to put the name on the old parchment or Rooney, try and find him.
2: Hey, what are you so surly about today?
3: Surly to bed and surly to rise.
2: Oh, all right, let's knock off the one-line jokes and sign the petition. What do you say, huh, fella?
3: Well, let me skim down it here. When in the course of human events, so-and-so, that among these are life, liberty, and the pursuit of happiness.
2: That's pursuit of happiness.
3: Well, all your S's look like F's here.
2: Oh, it's stylish.
3: Oh, I see.
2: It's in. It's very in.
3: Oh, well, if it's in. Therefore, the representatives of the United States of America, so-and-so, solemnly publish and declare that they are absolved from all allegiance to the British crown, and so on. A little overboard, isn't it?
2: Oh, well,
3: you write this?
2: Yeah, I knocked it out. It's just a first draft, you know.
3: Well, I tell you, why don't you leave it with me and I'll mail it in, huh?
2: Oh, come on.
3: No, I tell you, Tom, let me say this. I'm with you in spirit. I'm sure you understand that, but, you know, I got to play it conservative. I'm a businessman.
2: Yeah.
3: I got the printing business going pretty good. Almanac made Book of the Month. And then I got the inventions, you know. Got pretty good distribution on the stoves now. And, of course, every Saturday evening, I bring out the mag.
2: The what?
3: Magazine.
2: Oh. Oh, that reminds me, that artist I sent by, did you look at his stuff?
3: You mean the Rockwell boy? Skinny kid with the pipe?
2: Yeah, that's a kid.
3: Yeah, I glanced at it, and he's too far out for me.
2: Oh, yeah. Well, I know you got to play it safe.
3: Uh-huh. Yeah.
2: But getting back to the signing of the petition, how about it, huh?
3: Well,
2: it's a harmless paper.
3: Oh, sure, harmless. I know how these things happen. You go to a couple of harmless parties, sign a harmless petition, and forget all about it. 10 years later, you get hauled up before a committee. No, thank you. I'm not going to spend the rest of my life writing in Europe.
2: Oh, come on.
3: Come on what?
5: Come on and put your name on the dotted line.
6: I got to be particular what I sign.
5: It's just a piece of paper.
6: Just

0: if I sign it, will you renew your subscription?
1: Yeah, if you promise not to keep throwing it on the roof.
0: Well,
1: if it isn't on the roof, it's in the rose bushes or in the mud.
0: My eyesight isn't what it used to be, you know. Besides, it's hard to hit the porch from a horse.
1: Now, come on. All we want to do is hold a few truths to be self-evident.
0: You're sure it's not going to start a revolution or anything?
1: Trust me.
0: Okay, give it to me. You got a quill on you?
1: Yeah, here you are.
0: Look at this show-off Hancock, will you? Pretty flamboyant signature for an insurance man.
1: Ah, you did a good thing, Ben. You won't be sorry. Now, if I can just get another 3 or 4 guys, we'll be all set.
0: Well, I tell you one thing.
1: What's that?
0: You better get them to sign it in the next couple of days before they all take off for the 4th of July weekend.
2: 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Nope, we aren't tired. Just keep listening. 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
3: 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That's 11 a.m. and 2 p.m. on the East Coast of America. It will include great music, some features, and of course it's Terry, so lots of great chat. I'll be there. Hope to see you there too, round Terry's tea table. 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
4: Oh, excuse me. That is, of course, happening with Terry. And if you want to hear radio done the way it's supposed to be, that's where you listen, my friend. That will do it. That'll get it done for you. There you go. A little tea time at Terry's. Hall & Oates.
5: You're a rich girl, and you're gone too far, 'cause you know it don't matter anyway.

They go, so sorry about that. There you go. Hall and Oates, of course. You rich girls, you have things to worry about, and life's still different for you, I guess, I suppose. Yeah, let's see. You know, I've got songs to learn. One of the things I have to do, because I sing in several groups, so it keeps you quite busy. Anyway, here's a song we're learning for, that I'm working on right now, one of a few that we're going to do when I return to Michigan. So here it is. Yep, we're doing an arrangement of this, Desperado. Well, we should get that kind of applause, but obviously, these are the Eagles live.

I'll let you know if we get that kind of applause. I wouldn't. There you go. Anyway, that's I like to sing some of this stuff. It's nice. It's a nice arrangement too that we have. And it's, I find it kind of interesting because I know a lot of the words. Like, I don't have to know the words to this song. However, some that I thought, oh, that's the word they went. Oh, really? Oh, that's what they were saying. Yeah, well, the old man's hearing ain't what it used to be, I guess. Bruce Springsteen, My Hometown. A Saturday charter flight from the fabulous Phoenix Radio on the 4th of July.

It's out of Bruce Springsteen, of course, in my hometown here in the old 4th of July edition of Charter Flight. James Taylor. I tell you, darling, how sweet it is to be loved by you.

0: Absolutely like jelly. That is how sweet it is. James Taylor.
1: 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Rhonda, Herbie and Rob will be your hosts. 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
0: Let go help you out through the day. Join all those people. You get a variety of music people. It's a good thing. And you know, you can say to them as you're tuning in, you go from one to the other, you know, I'm getting used to you. Just like Selena says right here, right now, on the Charter Flight Show.

sound of Selena. I'm getting used to you. And she's a little worried about that, I guess. You know, don't want to get too used to it. Well, hey, it's about, let me let you know, though. Don't get too used to me. I'll be out of here in about 10 minutes. And then you can get used to some disco music for the next 3 hours when Adrian Picton comes in. And by golly, he will be making hip-hop happen, music happening for you. I'm going to play a song by Harriet. I like this song. I like Harriet, but I like this song. It's got great piano parts in the beginning here. And are you ready? Listen to this. Here we go. That works for me.

0: permission to kiss me.
1: Harriet, permission to kiss. You got it, Harriet. 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Just have a wonderful time. 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Well, they put a little Doobie Brothers in here because we're going to get you ready for Adrian coming your way. They just can't stop it. That's what they're saying and singing about right here, right now.

Hey, I got to get out of here because I got to make way for said Adrian. So we're going to do just that for you and take a little Herb Alpert do it for us. Route 101. It's a highway out in California. Right here was up and down the state. Hey, listen, thanks so much for joining me for this 4th of July edition. I'll be back. Let's see. I'm planning on being back next week, provided all the equipment gets hooked up for my Saturday show. So I hope to see you then. And if not, well, then by golly, I'll see you in a couple weeks or something. You stay right where you are, though. Adrian's coming your way. Have a marvelous week. Take care. Bye-bye.

0: Well, thanks very much indeed to Thad for the last 2 hours. It's Adrian Firecracker Picton here now. Well, that's what I am called, apparently, so says Thad. I shall try desperately not to self-combust in the next 3 hours of Disco Decade. Well, thanks very much, seriously, to Thad for the last 2 hours, and happy 4th of July to you and everybody across the pond there. We've got great music from across the pond and here in the UK. And Disco Decade's come out now.
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The OJs and Sing a Happy Song. Well, so you should on 4th of July. Brings us into the Disco Decades with me, Adrian Pickton. Thanks very much to Mother Half Sue for sitting in the show last week. And I did catch up on it in the cloud this afternoon. And she looked after you very well, of course. So, great to be back once again. And if you'd like to get in touch with the show, it's very easy to do so. Some of you have done so already, which is brilliant. We'll do some hellos in a bit. Meanwhile, if you'd like to get in touch, you don't know how to, it's adrian@phoenixradio1208.com. 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And we'll do some hellos very soon. Meanwhile, this is Steve Arrington, 85, and Dancing in the Key of Life.

Michael Jackson, Off the Wall, title track from the album as well, and that was one that was in Studio 4 last week that Sue didn't get around to playing. She sent me a few songs over to play in this show, and welcome along, as I say, and thanks to those who've been in touch. Sue has tuned in with one ear on the tennis, but she's around in the house somewhere. Paul Turner's tuned in, welcome to you. We've also got Rhonda, and we've got Rob, Anna, Kathy and Kaz, and also Kevin and Patsy. So thanks all of you for being in touch. If you'd like a request, it's Adrian at phoenixradio128.com, and we'll be delighted to do it for you. Along it's from the 70s, 80s, disco tunes, and as ever, we'll be slowing down the music in the last hour of the show. Meanwhile, remember this one from 82, what a brilliant tune it was as well, from Sharon Brown, and I Specialize in Love.

Darren Brown, I specialise in love. Let me work on you. And I should say hello to Paul Roberts, who's probably listening but having his chippy tea. He'll be in touch in a bit, I would imagine. Paul David's probably around somewhere too. And Herbie's probably catch up on the show in the cloud. So it's welcome to you, whether you get in touch or not. We're always just grateful to have you tuned in. Paul Turner, I've got your request. We'll get that on for you in a bit. Another track from Michael Jackson's Off the Wall album he's asked for. Meanwhile, this is Luther Vandross and Stop to Love.

Luther Vandross and Stop to Love. A very good evening to Chris Maddox, or afternoon for you. You tuned in, he's made three excellent requests. We'll get those on for you, no problem, my friend. There it is, Luther Vandross, and a great track, Stop to Love. And Sue, while I was away, she goes and installs air conditioning in the discotheque. And I've got this freezing cold air blowing on my head, and she says I can turn it off with an app or something. I don't know what I'm doing. I go away for a week, and what does she do? We should all get hot and sweaty on the dance floor like we did back in the day, don't you think, hey? This one for you, darlings. I know that you like this one. You couldn't get in on the show last week. This is Junior, and Mama used to say.

Take Your Time, Do It Right. It's the SOS Band. And that's the first request for Chris in Brewer in Maine today, listening live. Welcome along, Chris. And we'll get the other two tunes on during the show. No problem at all. If anyone else like a request, it's Adrian at phoenixradio1208.com. And this is a classic from the 70s now, from Heatwave. Turn It Up. It's the Groove Line.

Heatwave and the Groove Line. And Kathy enjoying that one, glad to hear it. And continuing with the 70s, how about this one from the Tramps?

The Tramps and Hold Back the Night, and Paul Turner tells me that that's regarded as a Northern Soul track. I did not know that, I must say. So well, there we go, we learn something new every day. And used to get sick of that played on the classic gold tight stations, but not heard that for a while, so I thought we'd give it a spin. It is a good tune, it's just been overplayed over the years, hasn't it? This is Level 42 and Hot Water.

0: number 42. And Hot Water and Paul Roberts is indeed listening and he's made some requests. We'll get those on for you soon, Paul. No problem at all. And lots more good music to come in the next hour of the show, including Dan Hartman in just a moment.
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2: This is Herbie Allen inviting you to join me every Sunday from 9 to 10 p.m. UK time, 4 to 5 p.m. US Eastern for the Motown Show. I will have all sorts of Motown for you, from the classic to even today. Artists from the Four Tops, Temptations, Supremes, Jackson 5. Solo artists like Lionel Richie, Rick James, DeBarge. We'll also cover more modern artists occasionally, such as Boyz II Men, Erykah Badu, New Edition. And we'll also explore from time to time artists who have covered Motown over the years. If it's Motown, I'm gonna cover it on the Motown Show. In addition to the music, I will also give you information about various artists and what the label was up to during various times. The show is pre-recorded, but that does not mean you cannot send in requests, and I will give out contact information on the air. Every once in a while, I will also have a Motown-related theme as well, so you never know what you're gonna hear. So that's the Motown Show with me, Herbie Allen, every Sunday from 9 to 10 p.m. UK time, 4 to 5 p.m. US Eastern, right here on The Phoenix Radio.
3: Hello, this is Terry Plasma, and I just dropped in to tell you about a show that you can hear on Phoenix Radio every Tuesday, Wednesday, Thursday and Friday from 10 a.m. UK, that's 5 on the east coast of the States. The show's called The Selection, and it's presented by both myself and Sue Morgan. 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In the first hour, we'll have a top 10 at 10. Could be from either side of the pond. It will be from this time back then. Can you work out where then is? In the second hour of the show, amongst other things, we'll have three gentle songs in the coffee break. And the third hour, well, that's all down to you and the songs you fancy listening to. The Selection, Tuesday through Friday from 10 to 1 in the UK, 5 to 8 on the east coast of the States. We'd love to see you.

great disco sound of 1979 brings in the second hour of Disco Decades with Dan Hartman and Instant Replay. There he is. And very good evening to Paul David, who is tuned in. And he said he did text me just after 8 o'clock, but I definitely didn't get that one, Paul. But I got your second one from a different number. So glad you got through to me in the end anyway. And welcome along. Nice to know you've been here. This is Brainstorm, and Loving is

Brainstorm and Loving Is Really My Game. And Kevin was saying that when he was at school, he couldn't afford to buy the 12-inch of Dan Hartman's Instant Replay. Yeah, I couldn't really. When I was at school, I got most of the 12 inches I got were from later in 79 when I went to RNC, because we had spending money, which was very exciting. I never quite know why they... It was a bit of a novelty to have that much money. It was like £9 a week or something. When we had all our meals and everything provided there, what did I spend mine on? Well, records, of course. What else would you spend it on? So that's from my 12-inch collection, started with Ernest in September 1979. It's Adrian Peterson on Disco Decade through till 11 o'clock. Lots more great tunes to come up. And the last hour, we're slowing the music down as usual, of course. If you want to get in touch, Adrian at phoenixradio1208.com, or join us in the Phoenix Radio Telegram group, Phoenix Radio 1208. This is for Paul Turner, who wants to hear another track from my

Great track from Off the Wall, and one that's easily forgotten about is right on the end of the album, of course, isn't it? There it is. A bonus disco out for Paul Roberts and Paul Turner, should I say, and Chris Maddox has asked for an absolute brilliant Earth, Wind & Fire. I love their version of this from the Sgt. Pepper recreation that was done with Bee Gees and various other artists. It's absolutely brilliant. This is their version of Got to Get You Into My Life.

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0: Matt Bianco and What Bam Boogie. That's for Paul Roberts.
1: Let's go.
0: There we go. And Kathy enjoyed that one as well. And I know you'll enjoy this one as well, Kathy. It's Raise and Break.

Rick James come into my life, and here's one that Sue had left over from a show last week that she kindly covered for me. This is Five Star, and Whenever You're Ready.

on two from Five Star, Whenever You're Ready, from 1987. And here's one from the end of 83, which got included on their In the Heart album, which came out in 84, along with the title track in Joanna, that were also singles. This is Cool and the Gang and Strange.

0: Cool and the Gang and Straight Ahead. And before I forget, just say thank you very much to all of you who donated to my walk for Ashgate Hospice in memory of Sarah. Absolutely fantastic evening it was as well. This time last week I was well on the way on the walk. There was a great atmosphere, there was a live bands playing, there were fire throwers, there were fireworks, all sorts of things going on, and just loads of us walking in pink t-shirts and bunny ears. So absolutely a great event, and it was better than ever this year. So thanks to all those of you who donated, and for anybody who hasn't donated or wants to read all about it, including some updates I've posted more recently, the web address is justgiving.com/page/Sarah's Pink Friends. That's justgiving.com/page/Sarah's Pink Friends. The donations will be taken, I think, for another week or so before all that's over with. But thanks again, all of you who've supported me. Means a lot. And we'll continue with the next hour of the show as we gradually start to slow down the groove. Great track from Freeze in just a moment.
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4: Each Sunday morning, I open early doors on Phoenix Radio 1208 for 2 hours of music to ease you into the day. The emphasis is on melody and relaxation, but it may speed up a bit during the second hour. The show's at 10am in the UK, that's 5am on the US East Coast, so why not come along and keep me, Richard Bartholomew, awake while I try to wake you up.

Bill Downing, Love Supreme. I settle for a chicken supreme myself. Anyway, what have you well been eating and drinking tonight? Sue had you all talking about that on the show last week, didn't she? And nobody said a word about curries or anything tonight, so just one drink and all that. Now, if you're listening to the Double Top 10 show at lunchtime today, and if not, why not? Because Rob does a couple of good charts, and he did 1987 as one of the charts, and he played this. Yeah.

There we go, that's Herb Alpert and Janet Jackson with Diamonds. And food reports coming in. Kaz says she did have a curry, but it was left over from last night because she had to get some to last night and tonight because she's going away very early in the morning. So, well, I'm honoured that you're still up and listening, Kaz. And Kathy has had chicken tikka balti, and she's drinking Arbor Falls cream whiskey liqueur. I say, that sounds nice. You like all those kind of fancy sort of drinks, don't you, Anna? Kathy. And Anna and Rob, they're having TGI sesame seed strips with nacho macaroni cheese and loaded chicken and chili fries. Wow. I bet you're full after all that lot, you lot. Anyway, right. That's the food report done with, and this is a request for Chris in Brewer in Maine. I'd like to hear El DeBarge. Who's Johnny? It's a Short Circuit theme.

Elder Barge and Who's Johnny? And that was for Chris Maddox. I hope you enjoyed that one, Chris. And

Pure Magic is in the Commodores from the self-titled album and Zoo. And Kaz was commenting on the photos that I put up on Facebook of the walk. And I've posted the link in Telegram if anybody wants to, interested to see that, including the descriptions anyway, they can't see the photographs. And Kaz has got to get up very early in the morning because she's off out on a holiday to Panama. All I can say, Kaz, is please don't fall in the canal, because if you do, the rescue attempt, the ensuing rescue attempt, will close the Panama Canal. And what with that and the Strait of Hormuz, we'll be in the right mess, won't we?

Jimmy Ruffin, one of those 70s ones, 60s ones we can play because it's reissued in the 70s. What Becomes of the Brokenhearted? And another Motown song now. And this one followed by a Rolls-Royce track, which I still think these two go together rather well. It's a funny sort of way. See what you think anyway. That was Karen Young before that. Of course, Karen White, should I say, and Superwoman.

couple of our Peaceful Hour classics. I'm sure Patsy will agree, if you're still there, Patsy. The Temptations and Just My Imagination, and Rose Royce and I Want to Get Next to You. Beautiful song. And Cassie enjoying the Temptations track. Indeed. So, thanks very much for listening. And I'll be back tomorrow, because I'm sitting in for Amanda on Such a Good Feeling at 12 o'clock. And I'll also be here on Tuesday with the Tuesday Music Club at 4 o'clock. And again on Thursday, I was sitting in for Kaz on Hot Summer Nights at 8 o'clock on Thursday. And Chris Maddox, being the organised man that he is, because he's going away for a few days to a summer camp, he sent me requests for all those three shows. So they're all lined up in the system. So thank you for that, Chris. You'll hear those when you get to hear the shows in the cloud. So tomorrow our programme will resume at 10 a.m. with Richard and Early Doors, and he'll have gentle songs from artists who've got birthdays this week, of course, and some features. And it's me, as I say, sitting in for Amanda, and I've got a top five from 2007 here in the UK in the second hour of the show. We then have the Heritage Hour with Danny and Martin Miles. And at 3 o'clock, it's Kevin Russell with Flashback Years. At 4, it's the Tea Time Show with Terry Clasper. And at 7 o'clock, Rob and Anna are here with Chill Out on the Sofa. And then at 9 o'clock, it's the Motown Show with Herbie Allen. And we finish our programmes off with Child's Play with Woody Dresner. I can leave you with this Whitney Houston song, which I know Sue likes and I do as well, from her first album, also the B-side of Saving All My Love For You. This is All At Once. Take care, have a good evening, and hopefully see you tomorrow. Good night.

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Think about all those wonderful times that we used to have, yeah. Now I know things aren't the way they used to be right now, but they are gonna get better someday, and I know that.

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1: He stood me up again.
0: Again? Mm-hmm. Well, what's up with this guy? Do you really like him that much?
1: Yes, honey. I love him. He is fine. He does a lot of nice things for me.
0: I know he used to do nice stuff for you, but what has he done for you?

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